0: Cracking hit for the 70-year-old Barnsley. Jimmy Barnes from Working Class Man. I'd die to be with you tonight. Got to number 7 back in 85. Before that, US rocker Pat Benatar. And We Belong. That was a number 5 hit here in Australia and in the US and became her first UK chart hit. English New Wave band King before that with Love and Pride, which reached the Aussie top 10 on its second release in 1985. The band doesn't exist any longer, but their namesake lives on. It's the Decades of Hits 80s Hour, 1985 at 94.1 FM.
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0: Brenton Wood, the number 17 song, Great Big Bundle of Love, had only had 4 weeks on the chart at that stage. We're going to have a break now in our top 25 countdown from 1970. And after the break, a group called Ohio Express.
1: Selling on the Northern Gold Coast? 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I'm also backed by a network of nearly 1,000 agents across Australia and New Zealand. And here's the big one. 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

I've never seen a sight that didn't look better looking back. 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

0: Nature's children.
1: John changed the song to Jealous Guy, and it was never released as a single until 5 years after his death in 1985. But in 1981, 3 months after John's death, Brian Ferry and Roxy Music took Jealous Guy to number one around the world.

Give Peace a Chance topped at number 2 on the charts and was followed by Instant Karma, which was also a top 10 hit at number 5.

The next track is called Oh My Love and was written by both John and Yoko, with George Harrison playing guitar on this track. The song was written in 1968 for the Beatles' White Album, but never made it.

0: From the Motor City, Detroit, Smokey Robinson and the Miracles in Tears of a Clown was a UK number one hit in 1970. It was co-written by Smokey along with Hank Cosby and Stevie Wonder. Before that, Joni Mitchell, also from 1970, her protest hit Big Yellow Taxi peaked at number six in Australia. And British group Apollo 100's instrumental hit Joy from 1971, which hit number one in the US. And first up, it was a US band, Tony Orlando and Dawn. Their biggest hit, Tie a Yellow Ribbon Around the Old Oak Tree, was number one here for 7 weeks in Australia. But our Kiwi cousins did a little bit better across the ditch. It stayed at number one for 10 weeks in 1973.
1: What do you think your home's worth right now? We all assume it's higher than the last time we checked.

0: American rock band The Hooters, All You Zombies, first came out in 1982. They re-recorded it and released it as a single in 85, and it got to number 8 here in Australia. Before that, Norwegian synth-pop band A-ha, Take On Me, a number 1 hit here, but it took 3 releases to chart in the UK. And Scottish singer-songwriter Jim Diamond's number 1 solo hit, I Should Have Known Better. He also scored a number 1 as lead singer of the band PhD with I Won't Let You Down back in 82.
1: Looking for a club the whole family can enjoy? Club Musgrave, the top club on the hill. 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

0: That's when we thought they were dusted. They came out with that song in 1990. 11 to 8, 94.1 FM. We'll check on beach and surf conditions after 8 o'clock this morning. There's hazardous surf warning today for Byron Coast and Gold Coast waters. What's it going to do to Gold Coast beaches? We'll find out soon at 94.1 FM. Traffic next with Sally Ann. We'll get an update on the slow patches.
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4: Down, steady down.
0: How are we travelling, Sally Ann?
5: Thanks, Richard. Traffic's building on Bermuda Street northbound at Cottesloe Drive traffic lights, and southbound at Christine Avenue is also starting to get busier. It's slow southbound for the Pacific Motorway through Coomera and northbound towards Brisbane under speed from Logan Home to Slacks Creek. From July 1st, a $5 gate fee applies when you dispose of landfill waste at waste and recycling centres. Dropping off recycling in green organics will remain free of charge. That's our sponsor, and that's traffic on the Gold Coast's own 94.1 FM.

The Vinyls and Get Me Out of Here. That's what some of the Australians would have been saying on board that cruise ship with that virus that broke out. All the details coming up with the news next on how they're getting home. 3 to 8. We'll update the latest in beach and surf conditions too, around about 10 past 8 this morning, with a hazardous surf warning in place for both sides of the water today. We'll get a rundown on that in just a moment or two. Here's The Love Affair, an everlasting love at 94.1 FM.

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3: Good morning, I'm Lee Harrison. A total of six people will be on board a special flight bringing home Australians who were trapped on board the cruise ship at the centre of a deadly hantavirus outbreak. Passengers have been grouped by country as they disembark the MV Hondius on the Canary Islands. DFAT has confirmed a government-supported flight will bring home four citizens, one permanent resident and one New Zealand citizen. Health officials say so far there are no signs of symptoms among the remaining passengers.
4: They are currently assessing them, but what we have heard is that they are asymptomatic. They don't have any symptoms and they are looking forward to be translated, to be evacuated and get to a hospital, which is very unusual.
3: The Albanese government has reportedly scrapped plans to offer all workers an extra tax break in tomorrow night's budget. Michael Packey reports.
5: Last week, reports emerged workers would receive up to $300 to make up some of the cost of property tax changes, likely to be included in tomorrow's budget. But Cabinet sources have told SMH The Age that won't be happening, and instead the multi-billion dollar earned income offset will be delayed until the 2027-28 financial year. It follows concern by the Reserve Bank such a move could be inflationary and put more pressure on interest rates. The budget papers have now been printed. Among the measures, the capital gains tax discount and negative gearing are likely to be reined in. Michael Packey, Canberra.
3: Australia Post will increase its fuel surcharge on parcel services from the beginning of June, blaming volatile fuel prices. The domestic parcel sending and StarTrack surcharge will rise from 12 to 19.5%. Liberal Senator Sarah Henderson says the increase is unacceptable.
6: How can Australia Post and the government, of course the government effectively runs Australia Post, how can the government stand by and do nothing when small businesses need so much help?
3: Australian researchers are taking part in an international trial focusing on a type of heart attack that is often misdiagnosed. Condition called SCAD, which involves an artery tear, mostly affects women aged 30 to 55 with no history of heart disease. The Victor Chang Institute's Professor Jason Kovacic says it requires different treatment.
7: What's really important about this condition is that it affects people very different to the typical heart attack patient. So it's not caused by cholesterol and diabetes and smoking. It can happen out of the blue and it can be life-threatening.
3: And schools and universities are working to find other ways to distribute learning material after a digital education system was hacked. Hackers claiming to be behind the attack on Canvas are threatening to release stolen data unless a ransom is paid. This is Air News. Melbourne is optimistic Kasiah Pickett will be cleared to play Hawthorn after a collision with West Coast's Jake Waterman. Eddie Summerfield reports.
8: The Eagles forward went straight to ground in the opening 30 seconds of the match after a collision with Kasiah Pickett. Jake Waterman struck in the head but showed no ill effects playing out the match. Pickett looked to decelerate as he reached the contest. Coach Stephen King, optimistic. His star won't have any MRO questions.
9: I thought he's playing the ball there, and it's great to see Waterman get up and have 13 score involvements and have a big impact on the game.
8: Richmond was spirited at the MCG, leading Adelaide by 10 points at halftime before the Crows marched to a 37-point win. The Tigers' injury list continuing to grow with Tom Brown breaking a bone in his arm. Eddie Summerfield, Melbourne.
3: To rugby league now, and the Raiders coach says the whole team is ready for a break after a recent grueling schedule. The Panthers have continued their dominant run, beating the Raiders 30-18. Canberra coach Ricky Stewart says he's glad the team has the bye this week.
10: I my staff and players, the way they've got up after those last week, and then again this week after four games in the 18 days has been incredible. I'm super proud of them, and it's a big effort, but we definitely need the buy.
3: Meanwhile, the Storm thumped the Tigers to break their losing streak. And in netball, the Giants have recorded their lowest ever score in a loss to the Mavericks. Australian Independent Radio News.
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0: Sponsor.
12: Scattered showers, light drizzle patches all up and down the coast offshore, and some of it heading ashore too, particularly down on the Tweed Coast. The Bureau saying today that yes, we will get some evening showers, maybe up to 5 millimetres, 25 degrees we're expecting those. Southerly winds are going to be a bit uncomfortable if you're down on the beach and the exposed beaches, 20 to 30 kilometres an hour. Hazardous surf warning today for both sides of the border. And partly cloudy with a pretty high chance of showers happening every day. Tomorrow all the way through until Sunday, we're expecting anywhere between 6 and 10 millimetres every day, with those southeasterly winds a bit stronger tomorrow, 35 kilometres an hour onshore, and then backing off to 30 for the rest of the week. At the moment, just having a look around, it's a little bit warmer in the north than it is in the south. Talai, up in the hills, you're sitting on 13 at the moment, Benora Point on 19, as is Mwillimbah, Helensvale 21 degrees, Ormo Hills, not on the flat, Ormo Hills, sounds very palatial, doesn't it? 21 degrees and 20 at the Gold Coast Seaway. We'll check on those beach and surf conditions after we hear from the Eagles at 94.1 FM, 7 past 8.

0: 11 past 8 from the Gold Coast City Council Lifeguard Service. Shane, good morning. How are we?
1: Good morning, Richard. Fantastic for a Monday morning.
0: Good. I hope you and your two little girls are spoiled mum on Mother's Day.
1: Yes, we had a great little outing. So nice little brunch that celebrated. So hopefully all the mothers or mother figures out there as well had a great little weekend.
0: Now, if the mums are going down to the beach today, what can we expect?
1: We've just got a light southeasterly breeze at the moment that will probably pick up as that day progresses. We've got about a metre and a half of swell, so there is a few waves on offer for the board riders and across the coast. So the best bet is going to be that southern end from Burleigh all the way through to Snapper Rock for the board riders.
0: Okay. Is the swell really picked up a bit or not? The Wave Rider Boy tweet heads earlier this morning was 2.5 metres, and I'm just looking at it now. This is the one offshore. Yeah, 2.6 on a maximum, 1.9 on an average. Is it getting into the main beaches up on the northern end?
1: It definitely has picked up from the weekend. It's not quite coming into the coast fully, but there is definitely some waves and some unstable conditions on offer today. So if you are going to be going for a swim, please just be mindful. There is a lot of sweep from right to left if you are looking at the beach. So just always remember to get to those red and yellow flags and just check in with the lifeguards if you've got any questions.
0: Hence the hazardous surf warning, no doubt, for some bigger surges coming through maybe.
1: Yeah, that's right. So that it will be a little bit bigger on that northern end of the coast, but not quite getting into the coast fully as those wave boys are reading out wide in those deep oceans.
0: Righto. I didn't have a look at the water temperature.
1: It's still sitting really nice, 23 degrees, beautiful in. It's probably a little bit warmer in than it is outside the water. And we're coming up to a low tide at 10 a.m. and then we've got a high tide later this afternoon at 10 past 4. So just be mindful that, yeah, as I said, there will be that little bit of unstable water movement for the swimmers. And please just take care if you are going to go to the beach today.
0: You have a good one and we'll speak tomorrow.
1: Take care, Richard.

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1: Girl, I'm going to miss you. Starship and Sarah at the Gold Coast Zone, 94.1 FM, crashed southbound on the Pacific Motorway, Coomera River Bridge. Get an update from that from Sally Ann very shortly. And thanks for the text message, Les. 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If you recall, Les text on Friday saying, Roosters, we're going to put 50 on the Titans. Ha ha. Les text this morning, Roosters didn't put 50 on the Titans, but they had to fight for their win. Titans need to play the full 80. They faded after 60 minutes. How true. And in better news, the Gold Coast Suns had a lovely win over St Kilda up in Darwin over the weekend, which was rather surprising. It's fat, mind you, they were missing a few key players, St Kilda's, weren't they? 94.1 FM, here's Jessica Melboy. Do we all

0: Jessica Malloy. We got love. 26 past 8, 94.1 FM. Let's check on this traffic. Damn, this traffic jam. Now, Sally Ann, what's happened?
1: Thanks, Richard. There's been a crash on the Pacific Motorway and it's causing delays in both directions, but it looks like it's southbound at the Cooma River Bridge. Brisbane Road traffic is built up at Pine Ridge Road, eastbound direction. Hope Island Road, that is still built up through towards the M1 with this crash now causing extra delays. And Bermuda Street building southbound at Christine Avenue traffic lights. It's also quite busy, Reedy Creek Road, Bermuda Street intersection. The all-electric Chery E5 with 430 kilometres of range now from just $37,990, drive away. See your Chery dealer today. T's and C's apply. That's our sponsor, and that's traffic on the Gold Coast's own 94.1 FM.